It's not lonely. It's a necessary thing. It's a place I made up. 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The nights I stayed up.

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And just let me be that star shining in the night.

It's not lonely. It's a necessary thing. It's a place I made up. Found out what I made up. The nights I stayed up.